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1: JD, JD, JD, JD, JD, JD, JD, JD, JD, JD. Let's see, A, B, C, D, E, F, G, H, I. What's next? JD.
2: Oh, you going there with the alphabet? Well, yeah. I want to tell you something, my bladder. Uh-huh. I went to school, too. Yeah. Let me show you a little something. A, B, C, D, E, F, G, H, I, J, K, L, M, N, O, P, Q, R, S, T, U, Victor.
1: I hear you, JD. You done reason. You done went to school. The state, Penn State, or Penn State, Penn State, State Penn. One. You know your numbers.
2: Yeah.
1: JD. Back. 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JD. James Brown.

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And then you wanna come back. So you want me to take care of you, but I just can't seem to reach you, baby. Hey, hey, hey, hey! Ay, ay, ay, ay, ay, ay. I just can't seem to reach you, baby. I can't go back, baby. And then you told me when I touch you, baby, you said,

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Never had no kissing.

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0: 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But if it's not asking too much, please send me someone to love, someone to love.
1: You know, I show the world